0: mag-subsidize. So ang gobyerno, paano niyo ginawa? Wala akong masagot. Ang sagot ko na lang, because it's complex, I think even our congressman did not understand this. Okay, a lot of them. Okay, even up to now, a lot of people, okay, most of them, it's kind of difficult to understand, yes, the intricacies of IPIRA. So ang sinabi ko na lang, I think we just passed it because we trusted the president when he said pass this because it's good.
1: Mm-hmm.
0: So, mm-hmm, balik tayo dito, bakit napasa to, kung tutuusin?
1: Mm-hmm.
0: I wasn't there.
1: Mm-hmm.
0: Pero I think they were copying other models in other countries. At yung ibang modelo nagsabi, a distribution utility can own 50% mm-hmm of the power plant.
1: May cap din.
0: Pero para sa akin, yes, for a start. That's why you need to review this.
1: Mm-hmm.
0: Because later on, the most market-driven is kung yung distribution utility hindi talaga may ari ng power plant para mm walang conflict of interest.
1: Mm. Mm.
0: So that's number one.
1: Oh.
0: Okay. Number two, magagalit na naman sa akin to.
1: Mm.
0: Okay. We are now moving towards open access. 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
0: So, ang kausap mo ngayon, RES na. How much cheaper is it? It's about 1 peso cheaper.
1: Mm.
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0: So,
2: Will that take out the transmission charge?
0: No. Uh-huh. Ang transmission tsaka distribution will remain.
1: Mm.
0: Pero yung generation, bababa ka na. Depende sa gamit mo.
1: Mm.
0: So, that's one. Pero, di ba okay na yan sa ERC? It's okay. It's mm-hmm already there.
1: Mm-hmm.
0: But the problem is, again, the distribution utility company are still allowed to become RES.
1: Mm-hmm. Mm-hmm.
0: Which is, para sa akin, I think that needs to be reviewed. Kasi kung distribution utility company ka, tapos yung isa hindi, sasabihin lang ng distribution utility, alam mo, kumuha ka sa akin.
1: Mm-hmm.
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0: Hindi mo alam kung pupunta ka agad. So, there's a certain bias kung tutusin. Mm-hmm. And siguro ang number three, there has to be a guideline. And if it becomes a law, kung hindi kakayanin ng ERC kasi nahirapan sila, the terms of the PSA, Power Sales Agreement,
1: yes,
0: will have to be really, really tight and it has to favor the consumer.
1: Mm-hmm.
0: For example, sa mga Power Sales Agreement, kapag ang planta nag-down, okay, nasirang planta.
1: Mga outages.
0: Outages, okay. Oh. 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
1: Oh, I wanted to ask you about that. Yeah, sa WSM.
0: Mas mataas sa WSM. So anong gusto kong mangyari?
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0: 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One example is, pag nag-down ka, ikaw ang maghanap ng kapalit.
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0: 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So,
1: mm-hmm
0: the IPIRA by itself is actually a good law.
1: Mm-hmm.
0: People want to copy us. Believe me. Paano nangyari yan? Believe me. They all want to copy us. A lot of them, a lot of countries in Asia. In Europe, lahat sila market-driven na.
1: Correct.
0: So, dito gusto nila. And I think it's good. It just needs to be revisited. At kailangan yung individual items, kasi marami,
1: mm-hmm
0: i-examine ng gusto. How can it benefit the consumers?
1: Mm-hmm.
0: Rather than scrap natin, mag-subsidize tayo. Nako, balik ulit tayo sa brownout.
2: Mm-hmm. Meron pong question from a tiny sushi. Mm.
1: A tiny sushi.
2: Okay. The VAT on system loss alone, was there ever is 80 billion, was there ever a DOE study on who should shoulder system loss before the SONA speech. Of course, none of us were the writer.

0: of the sauna speech and the admin. Right. I know, did you hear anything po?
1: I have not.
0: I was also surprised.
1: Tao, na sinabi ng presidente na systems laws should be taken out, not even just the VAT. Mm. Because if you take out the system laws, wala na rin VAT.
0: In the IPIRA po, is there anything on competition? Kasi bakit parang parating Meralco na lang yung tinitingnan natin? Panyari po sa cellphone, di ba? Like meron tayong iba-ibang mga suppliers. Mm. Sana sa electricity din?
1: Pagdating kasi sa distribution, it is a monopoly.
2: It's a natural monopoly.
1: Mm. 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Can you imagine kung 10 kayong Meralco sa isang area, yung linya nyo, spaghetti ang labas niyan kung tutusin. 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Mm. 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Which is a good thing. June lang yan ginawang 100 kilowatts. Mm-hmm. I wish that gagawing zero yan soon so that people can now negotiate for their own power. Mm-hmm. If you don't trust the utility companies in negotiating for your power, at least man lang tayo, may say tayo. Kasi ngayon, wala tayong say.
0: Mm-hmm. For that change, sir, that you're saying, do we need the IPIRA law to be changed? Or kaya na po yan ng ERC?
1: ERC. Kaya na ng ERC yan. Because they set the threshold. Oh.
2: Napag-usapan natin before the start of the show, no? Kasi sinabi ko nga na perhaps it's been 25 years, perhaps there's a need to just revisit, take a look at IPIRA, perhaps. But di ba mayroong Congressional Oversight Committee na pinag-aaralan yan? Was there ever a review during the past 25 years?
1: Well, during my time at least, okay, there was not a review, only complaints.
2: I see. Okay,
1: but never really a review from the Oversight Committee.
2: I see.
1: And I think it's about time they did it.
0: Now, for foreign direct investments po, how do we entice more investors?
1: If there is more competition and transparency, dalawa lang naman. If it's market-driven, okay, there are two things for a market-driven economy or system to work.
2: Yes.
1: There has to be two things. Mm. Number one is basically, number one sa lahat is transparency.
2: Mm-hmm.
1: Yeah. Okay. And then number two is basically, you make everybody competitive. Kung tutuusin. If you have that, it will adjust by itself. I'll give an example, Sri Lanka.
2: Oh.
1: Okay. In Sri Lanka, they're national. So ang bumibili ng diesel, gobyerno.
2: Mm-hmm.
1: Ngayon, tumagilid si gobyerno.
2: Oh, yes.
1: Gumanon.
0: Puro brownout.
1: Pag tagilid niya, wala nang pambili ng diesel. Yes. So, ano nangyari? Brownout. In the Philippines, I hope it doesn't happen, pero kung tumagilid tayo, for as long as you're paying power, the power companies will keep on producing.
2: Correct.
1: They will only stop pag tayo hindi na nagbayad. Pero sa Sri Lanka, kahit willing sila magbayad, wala silang magagawa. Bakit? Kasi ang gobyerno tumagilid na.
2: Mm.
0: So is that one of the benefits of the IPIRA?
1: That's one of the benefits of the IPIRA. Okay. Ang feeling lang natin mahal, we can bring it to the true cost of electricity through transparency and competition, through a little bit of tweaking, through basically revisiting the IPIRA. We can adjust it a little bit. Pero ang gusto ng tao mura na gobyerno magbabayad, subsidized, which is actually lahat ng ibang countries are trying to get away from.
2: Now,
0: hindi naman po yata mura. Sorry po ha. 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
2: 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But at the end of the day, it's really a very progressive law. Dahil in-unbundle nga eh. Pinakita ngayon, very transparent, kagaya ni sinabi mo kanina, pinakita sa taong bayan kung ano yung mga binabayaran mo. 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Sa tingin niyo to, ito pagpunta natin sa nuclear energy, do you think the Philippines should consider and put on the table to ensure energy security, nuclear power?
1: Okay. So, ang nuclear power, na pag-usapan namin yan ni Presidente noong before pa siya tumakbo.
0: PBBM po.
1: Oo. 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
2: Yung SMRs.
1: Modular nuclear power plants, sabi ko. Yeah, there are. But we have to take up two things na

0: di problema, pero challenges with nuclear. Number one is most nuclear are actually more expensive than coal.
1: Mm-hmm.
0: Kung tutuusin. Mm-hmm. Because the cost of storage, pag tinake into account mo ng uranium, used mm-hmm. uranium, 200 to 300 years, hindi mo pwedeng galawin yan.
1: Mm-hmm.
0: So usually it's an island na paglalagyan mm-hmm. mo niyan.
1: Mm-hmm.
0: Ano yan, secure dyan dapat. Mm-hmm. So that's number one. Plus the fact na ngayon kailangan mo na ng 5 walls, dati single wall, pwede mm-hmm. na. Marami ng measures nilagay.
1: Mm-hmm.
0: Number two is, sabi ko, wala tayong nuclear commission during that time.
1: Correct.
0: 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Mm-hmm. Kahit may nuclear power plant ka, walang magbibenta ng uranium sa'yo.
1: Mm-hmm.
0: Kasi wala kang nuclear commission. Correct. We now have a nuclear commission.
1: Correct. Pumasa na yung batas.
0: Pumasa yung batas last year.
1: Mm-hmm.
0: But wala pang tao yan. It's, mm-hmm. it's a law.
1: Yes.
0: Pero where do you get the experts? And finally, kung meron ka na niyan lahat na pag-isipan mo na, etong expectation. 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
0: 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Bakit 20?
1: Mm-hmm.
0: Because nuclear power plant sa Bataan is only 600 megawatts.
1: Yes.
0: Ang total na kailangan natin is 12,000 sa Luzon area.
2: Mm-hmm. So, malayo.
0: Kung mag-nuclear ka na lang, gusto mo ng effect, huwag mong pigilan sa 600. 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Mag-3,000 ka, mag-4,000 ka.
2: But should we pursue it?
0: But if we pursue it na gano'n nakalaki, ang tanong ng iba is, are we matured enough to actually take care of our own plants?
1: To operate
0: okay?
1: one.
0: Because if you make a mistake, it's a lifetime
1: talking about Fukushima,
0: suffering. Fukushima,
1: Chernobyl.
0: Et cetera, lahat yan. So, siguro, ako, I'm not against it. We just need to actually look at it because we need a good mix in this country.
2: So, meron po tayong tough question. This segment, tough questions na po. So, can Meralco afford to shoulder system loss?
1: Kasi malaki-laki yun.
0: Ako, sa tingin ko, yung non-technical, it shouldn't be there.
1: Mm-hmm.
0: Pero yung systems loss na technical, kagaya ng isang nag-comment kanina, pag ang technical loss mo is 5%, chargeable yan sa atin, sa Musubi.
1: Mm-hmm.
0: Pero ang sagot naman doon, can you do better than 5?
1: Mm-hmm.
0: Can you do 3?
1: Mm-hmm.
0: So, my answer is, you cannot totally take it out, but perhaps you can actually reduce it to an optimal
1: to
0: level.
1: Okay.
2: 3%.
1: Another tough question. Ito naman po sa nagiging controversial, no, na Pax Silica. Your thoughts on the needs of Pax Silica that apparently they need something like 3 gigawatts per day.
0: Itong pinag-uusapan sa mga inuman eh.
2: Saka sabi po ni Seth Garina, hindi daw kakayanin eh, di ba?
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1: Mm.
0: Pero, because we're now discussing power.
1: Yes.
0: In the Pax Silica, part of the discussion that they have is, given the fact na mahal ang kuryente natin, given the fact na taglang naghihirap tayo maghanap ng way to supply power in this country,
1: yes.
0: If malaki ang need mo, it is already a given na hindi sila aasa sa atin.
1: Mm-hmm.
0: Ano ibig sabihin? They will come up with their own power plant.
1: Uh-huh.
0: Hindi sila aasa. Kasi kung aasa ka, gagawa ka ng Pax Silica, AI, tapos talagang electricity hungry, you cannot rely on the grid. You have to have your own grid. And that's their plan, to actually have their own power plant.
1: Kasi AI really requires a lot of energy, a lot of power, and a lot of water.
0: A lot of water as well. It's going to be a self-contained. Yan ang plano nila.
1: Okay.
2: So in a nutshell, yes, no? Sa Pax Silica po?
0: You have to weigh it, pero you have to be also open-minded about what they have in mind. Rather than kinoconceptualize pa lang, hinindian muna. Tingnan mo muna, wala pa namang mangyayari eh.
1: Uh-huh.
2: Tingnan niyo muna anong terms sa agreement. Sabi nyo, in other words, kung gagawin po nila yung sarili nilang energy for Pax Silica, baka po pwede.
0: Well, it doesn't affect us. Okay, kung ganyan ang gagawin nila. So, ang question na lang dyan, if they put up a nuclear power plant, will the government allow it?
1: Correct.
0: Kung coal, Kasi ngayon, bawal ang coal, well, they allow it.
1: May moratorium tayo.
0: So meron na tayong, yun na ang mga fine details ng pag-uusapan.
1: Okay.
0: But they will come up with their own power plant.
1: Okay.
2: It's been a very enriching conversation, electrifying conversation. Thank
1: electrifying
2: you so much,
1: is the term.
2: GovSec. Yes. Thank you, former Energy Secretary Jericho Petilla.
0: My pleasure.
1: Cheaper electricity is not just about removing a line from your bill. It's building a system that is fair, efficient, and sustainable.
2: Every peso saved by consumers must be matched by every reform that makes the power sector stronger. I'm former spokesperson Margo Salcedo.
1: And I'm former Press Secretary Mike Toledo.
2: And
1: we are the Spokes.
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3: 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I'm Paulo De Rosario. This is Shift Happens.
2: Insights.
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13: I survived everything that was thrown my way up until today, and I wish to empower women who feel alone and for them to know that there are brighter days ahead and that I will be a voice of non-judgment.
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15: And never stop dreaming and never stop trying. 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You just really have to believe, and you really need to work hard for it.
16: They make us go together and group and share stories that we don't normally share sa social media or sa mga medias. And that activity alone made us closer.
17: 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We were there for each other. So there was no enemies, no frenemies.
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0: Georgian wrote his target on a paper napkin, and he wrote millionaire by 32.
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Good morning. Welcome to Business 360, where business, markets, and the economy come into full view. I'm Margot Salcedo, and this is the Billionario News Channel. Meralco has been ordered to refund 9.5 billion pesos to consumers amid a broader debate over power rates and reforms. House Committee on Energy Chairperson Jose Alvarez joins us. Global oil prices slide nearly 5% as U.S. President Donald Trump pauses attacks on Iran, with talks to be held Monday. And ABS-CBN is reportedly set for a 3.5 billion peso rescue from an investor group led by tycoon Ramon Ang, while Manuel V. Pangilinan is supposedly being eyed to run the network. Meralco consumers are set to get another power bill refund with 9.5 billion pesos to be returned over the next 6 months. The adjustment will be reflected as a separate line item on consumers' bills. Residential customers are expected to receive an average refund of about 59 centavos per kilowatt hour. The ERC says the refund covers electricity consumed throughout 2025 and forms part of its true-up system, which requires distribution utilities to return any excess tariff collections to customers. The latest refund comes on top of more than 60 billion pesos already being returned to Meralco customers through previous ERC-approved refund programs. The latest refund comes amid renewed scrutiny of electricity rates, with House Speaker Faustino D. and House Majority Leader Sandro Marcos filing a bill to scrap system

0: lost charges. Joining us this morning is House Committee on Energy Chairperson Jose Pepito Alvarez. Good morning po, Kong.
1: Good morning. Good morning sa inyo.
0: Thank you so much for making time. I understand that you are running to Congress immediately after this
1: po. Yes.
0: So pag-usapan po natin itong system loss. Of course, it was stated by the President in the State of the Nation address. And now there's been hearings by Senator Irwin Tulfo. But at the same time, yung grupo naman po ni MVP was saying that on their side, they cannot afford this. So what's the stand po from your expert opinion po?
1: Huwag natin awayan yung mga consumer and mga distribution utilities. 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
1: Out of the more than 5% na allowable sa Meralco para sa systems loss nila, and that is set by IRC sa IPIRA, okay? Non-technical, yung knockaw jumper, wala pang 2% eh. Wala 1 point something lang. 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Siyempre, transmitting the power in a copper wire over a distance, maglo-loss po yun ng intensity. Dahil mayroong tinatawag na impedance yung linya.
0: So let's break it down po. You said the system loss is comprised of the technical and non-technical.
1: Yes.
0: The technical supposedly should form part of cost. But
1: yes,
0: there's the non-technical portion, which you said is around 2%, 2%, 3%, which
1: is... less than 2%, according to the Meralco guy who was there in the Senate hearing.
0: According to the Meralco guy in the Senate hearing, the portion of the system loss, which is non-technical, which is attributed dun sa mga jumper, yung mga ganyan, yung mga ninakaw po nila, pwede po bang mangyari na yung non-technical, tanggalin na lang natin para at least hindi na tumaas sa 4% pa yung system loss charge versus yung 8% po niya ngayon?
1: Hindi naman allowed ang Meralco sa 8% eh.
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0: 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We were speaking with Secretary Petilla and he said na in other countries daw po, meron pero kaunti lang, parang 3%, hindi daw po tumataas. 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
1: 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Bakit? Di ba?
0: In the law po that you are proposing, what is the solution po? Are we going to be able to address, sabi po ni President Ferdinand Marcos Jr., I demand, not just request, but I demand that it be taken out. Will Congress be able to
1: pag-usapan
0: do
1: yan,
0: that?
1: Hindi naman pwede na insigida yan. Or sinabi today, ng 27 ng July 28, wala na yan.
0: Hindi man po, by December.

0: September daw po.
1: 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So, hindi kami pwedeng, hindi natin pwedeng masabi na awayin natin yung mga distribution utilities. They are part of us. We have to live with them. And they have to make some money. But making money should not be masyadong exorbitant na to the detriment of the consumer. Balansahin na lang natin. Maybe yung systems loss na
0: VAT, technical.
1: Tanggalin na yon, di ba?
0: VAT yung BAT. Loss.
1: Kasi sa Malaysia, meron din BAT, pero they're lower, 8% lang yung BAT nila.
0: So definitely for you, sir, for the VAT on system loss, we should take that out.
1: Tanggalin na yon, kasi kung tatanggalin mo yung systems loss, mawawala rin yung VAT.
0: Yeah, but are you in favor of taking out the system loss altogether?
1: Maybe we can ask the distribution utilities to shoulder part of it. Because systems loss is really inherent in the distribution of power. When you, tama si Mr. Pangilinan, when you transmit power from A, point A to point B, there is a systems loss, yung power loss in line na tinatawag natin in a movement of voltage in a copper wire. Pagdating sa dulo niyan, maminos talaga. And that's why you need to transform again the power at the end para bago
0: but that
1: mo.
0: Is the technical portion po.
1: Opo.
0: Yes po.
1: So pwede mo pagtulungan yan. Diba?
0: Kasi, so we can take out the non-technical na system loss and then at the same time for the technical, tanggalin po yung VAT doon.
1: Tanggalin ang VAT and then yung technical, pwede pag-usapan with the distribution utilities na kung maaari, i-minimize nila.
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1: 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Maybe I can suggest na over 10 years, gagawa sila ng program to improve the distribution all over Metro Manila para mabawasan yung kanilang systems loss. There is a way.
0: Kung how about lahat ng iba pang pinapatong dun sa bill, kamukha po nung subsidies for renewables or subsidies for lifeline or subsidies for seniors, should those also be taken out of the bill because it's bringing down the for the middle class?
1: I have the bills here. If you look at it really, maliit lang yun eh. So, yung subsidy naman for the renewables, hindi naman yan permanente. 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
1: Yeah, we know that the coal from 2040 will disappear by 2050. So, katulad sa dito kayo sa Metro Manila, more than 15 pesos yung singil ng Meralco. 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But right now, in Palawan, puro para diesel at saka bunker at saka may maliit na coal. 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
0: Sir, last question on the system loss. Do you think matutupad po yung request ni Pangulo that by, according to Senator Erwin Tulfo, they were asking daw po for a law by September or maybe at least by December. Do you think that is possible or no?
1: It is possible. Pagbabalangkas ng batas must not be one way. Kailangan konsultahin natin yung mga involved doon sa babalangkasin nating batas.
0: Okay, I have another question here. Some consumers are asking if Meralco held their money for months or even years. Should customers also receive interest on those refunds? And is Congress looking into that?
1: If you ask me, kung pwede nating pag-iusapan ng Meralco na magbayad ng interest kung hindi nila ma-refund kaagad, kastukas yan eh. Hindi yung utang eh. Yung bills nila na binayaran ng customer, hawak na nila yung cash eh. 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You have to remember in business, napakaraming gastusin. 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

0: 6 billion ng Meralco over one year. 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
1: Mabalik po tayo dun sa system loss. Do you think po that we don't really need the law to take it out, kundi kaya na po ito ng Energy Regulatory Commission?
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1: Okay, sir. Now, with respect to nuclear power, this is also mentioned by the President in the State of the Nation address. Are we ready for this?
0: If you're an island like Palawan, ang konsumo namin doon, wala pang 200 megawatt all over. Kaya yon maglagay ka ng tatlong modular reactor. 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All our country needs about 600 to 700 thousand megawatts at one time. 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Who's gonna fund it? Di ba?
1: Do you think it's okay for us to just forgo this proposal for the nuclear power plant? Kaya na
0: no,
1: po natin yan?
0: No, we must entertain it. Late na nga tayo eh. We are now, pag na-order ka ngayon ng nuclear plant na para sa kuryente, late na nga tayo eh. 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
0: Kasi wala naman yung reactor pa dyan eh. Yung reactor ngayon, bago na ang sistema ng reactor. Meron ng containment. 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Wala pang reactor by itself.
1: Let's go po to another controversial issue now,
0: okay.
1: The Pax Silica. Of course, the BCDA is saying that this will bring in a lot of investors and investments. But Secretary Garin has stated that our energy cannot accommodate it. They would have to come up with their own. What's your take on this, sir?
0: We need this kind of investments. I will repeat, kailangan ng bansa natin ng mga ganitong investment. Yung environmental problem that can be solved, walang problema yon. Yung need nila for water that can be provided, their need for electricity, I will cite you an example. When Nickel Asia Corporation put up a $250 million leaching plant in southern Palawan, they put up their own power plant, 40 megawatts of coal, and nobody objected kasi industry. Pagkatapos, it has been operating more than 15 years, and ngayon, in the next 2 years, magsasara na. Yung coal plant na yun will be taken over by Nickel Asia to supply our requirement for southern and central Palawan, of which I am vehemently objecting if they will just take over as coal again. I will want them to convert it to biomass kasi marami tayong natanim na napuno sa Palawan na dinala ko from Sabah Foundation. This is the tinatawag na Acacia mangium, which has very high calorific value. The calorific value of coal is like 59,000 kilocalorie per kilo. Itong Acacia mangium natin is roughly about 49. Napakalapit sa coal kasi fast-growing hardwood ito. Ito ay papalit natin para sa base load ng Palawan.
1: For Pax Silica, you mentioned water. That's one of the big concerns. If there are data centers daw po, makukuha lahat ng water, magiging yung tubig na malinis, magiging muddy or brown, and yung mga environmental concerns.
0: Please,
1: you are confident, sir,
0: the whole
1: hindi?
0: Country, huwag po kayong matakot. Pax Silica is not there to grab all of this natural resource ng country. Kung walang tubig doon, napakaraming tubig sa dagat. Eh, napakalaking investment yung PAC Silica na yan. If they need water, they will desalinate. Napakadali. And the desalinization now by solar is already possible. Kaya don't worry, whole country, please don't worry. We need PAC Silica.
1: Okay. Anything else po under the energy committee that is you're discussing po right now?
0: Well, we have priority bills. Yung waste to energy, which napasa na namin, ulitin na lang namin yun kasi ngayon lang nakumpos yung department, yung committee.
1: Another thing that was mentioned, sir, at the State of the Nation address was hydro. Can we get into that now?
0: Marami pa tayong hydro sites na undeveloped. Totoo yun. Like in Vietnam in 1988-89, patay si Leong Ho Chi Minh. I was already there. So I watched them how they transferred power from Wabin Lake in the north. 1,500 kilometers. Ang lalaki ng power plant na AC. AC power na, ano ito, hydro ah. So there was so much excess power in the north kasi command economy ang north. And the south was open economy. American led yung south eh, while the north was communist. So command economy. Yung mga Russian, napakalaking mga alternator doon sa Huabin Lake, ginamit ngayon yun para i-transfer yung power to Ho Chi Minh, 1,500 kilometers away. And that's where I learned that you can minimize movement of power through very long distances by transforming the AC, that is AC power, alternating current, from the hydroelectric plants, alternator ito, producing AC power, converting it to DC muna, bago inakyat uli, travel by DC because this DC power has less resistance in line.
1: Sir, so in other words, for renewables, di ba our target is to have 35% renewables by 2030 and 50% by 2040.
0: Mm-hmm.
1: Do you think that is achievable? And what would be the ideal mix, you think, for our investors?
0: Hindi lang tinitingnan natin ang solar at saka yung battery storage system. Ngunit yung coal, kasi pawala na yan, and we have all the land that we need, and I'm very happy that DNR now has a program to plant more trees, and I'm hikayatin ko sila, like in Palawan, 1982 pa, meron na kaming fuel wood doon galing sa Sabah Foundation. Dinala ko. 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So, maski saan ka ngayon, from Coronto down to the south, puro na yun Acacia Mangyum. So, all you have to do, for 5 megawatt na biomass plant, you have to plant around 500 hectares, you will have a forever fuel.
1: Oh, sir, our last question
0: po.
1: For one energy reform that will be the legacy of PBBM, what should that be?
0: Our power cost now is the highest in Southeast Asia. Okay? So, President Marcos has just roughly about 2 years, more than 2 years, to stay in power. So, if he lays down the foundation in order to pag-alis niya sa power, 2028, dahan-dahan naman bumababa yung ating power cost. Eh, yan ang pinakamagandang legacy niya, hindi ba?
1: Yes po. So, tatanggalin niyo po yung system loss.
0: Isa yun.
1: Yes, isa yun. Okay. So, it's been a wonderful conversation. Thank you so much, sir. We're taking a quick break. When we return, two of the country's most powerful businessmen could soon have a hand in ABS-CBN's future. Ramon Ang as financier, and Manuel Pangilinan as operator. Business 360 will be right back.

0: Welcome back to Business 360. I'm Margo Salcedo. United States President Donald Trump says talks with Iran will begin Monday, but has declined to set a deadline for reaching an agreement. The announcement comes after Trump said he called off an imminent military strike, saying Iran and other countries in the region had asked for more time to negotiate.
1: I was asked to by Saudi Arabia, by UAE, and by Qatar, and by Iran. We were all set to go just about at this time right now, and it would have been a massive attack. We're all set to go, but when the allies ask to call it off, you got to sort of say, well, let's see. And the reason they asked is I think there's a deal.

0: is a deal on Hormuz, and then there will be a deal on the nuclear, or you might call it the denuclearization of Iran.
1: Global oil prices fell nearly 5% on Trump's pronouncement. Here at home, after two straight weeks of jumbo fuel price hikes, motorists will only get a small rollback this week. Diesel fuel prices will go down by 60 centavos per liter, gasoline by 73 centavos per liter, and kerosene by 2 pesos and 9 centavos per liter. ABS-CBN is reportedly in for a major shakeup as Ramon S. Ang backs an investment deal that could put Manny Pangilinan at the helm of the network. Gillian Geronimo tells us more.
2: ABS-CBN is set to receive a 3.5 billion peso investment from a group led by ultra-billionario Ramon S. Ang to help the struggling media company avoid liquidation. The proposed deal would give the investor group a 39% economic interest in ABS-CBN. A billionaire informant says Ang intends to tap his longtime business partner Manuel V. Pangilinan to run the media giant. If approved, the deal would mark ABS-CBN's biggest shakeup since losing its franchise in 2020, with Ang financing the network and MVP running its operations. Swiss building materials giant Holcim will sell its Philippine operations to Chinese firm Huaxin in a deal worth at least $807 million. The sale will be completed in two stages, with Holcim first selling a 67.6% stake subject to regulatory approval. The deal will complete Holcim's long-planned exit from the Philippines while allowing it to retain an indirect interest through its stake in Huaxin. The Swiss group owns about 42% of the Chinese firm, making it its largest shareholder. Upstream oil explorer PXP Energy is inviting Chinese firms to invest in its petroleum service contracts in undisputed Philippine waters. Chairman Manuel V. Pangilinan told reporters the company is limiting foreign investments to areas within Philippine jurisdiction, citing sensitivity over tensions with China. The firm is seeking partners to help explore and develop its local oil and gas assets, including the Cadlao oil field off Palawan. The move aims to boost local energy supply and reduce the Philippines' dependence on imported fuel amid the Middle East crisis. PLDT, Globe and Converge plan to invest about $500 million in a nationwide submarine cable network to improve Philippine internet connectivity. The undersea fiber optic system will link Luzon, Visayas and Mindanao while connecting the country to global data networks. The cable system will also use technology to monitor earthquakes, tsunamis and vessel movements for safety and security. The project is expected to help reduce bandwidth bottlenecks and may be completed within 24 months after approvals. Gillian Geronimo, Billionaire News Channel.
1: And that's Business 360. I'm Margot Salcedo. Thank you for joining us. Keep it here on BNC, the Billionaire News Channel.

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0: welcome to the Bigger, Better, and Bolder Billionaire Quizby Season 2. The road to becoming the Billionaire News Channel's next Quizby Millionaire is filled with challenges that test both wit and will. And with a total prize pool of over 2 million pesos also paving the way, the nerve-wracking journey is well worth it. We are proud to be joined by our partners.
1: Rise above the rest and become the next Quizby Millonario.
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1: A political reckoning, a nation on watch as the impeachment trial of Vice President Sara Duterte unfolds. Every testimony, every motion, and every decision carries consequences beyond the halls of power. And your Billionario News Channel will be there with comprehensive reported analysis and real-time updates. VP Sara on trial, a BNC impeachment coverage.

0: power distributor Meralco has been ordered to refund 9.5 billion pesos to its customers. Good morning, I'm George Cahiles, sitting in for Attorney Karen Jimeno, and this is At the Forefront. The Energy Regulatory Commission has ordered Meralco to refund 9.5 billion pesos to its millions of customers. The refund represents the price correction for the lapsed period from January to December 2025. A lapsed period refers to the duration since the previous rate update and consumers are charged using outdated rates. In a statement, Meralco said it supports the government's efforts to provide relief to customers and ensure that they benefit from any approved refund as soon as possible. To give us his insights to this, we'll be speaking with Pete Ilagan. He's the president of the National Association of Electricity Consumers for Reforms, or NASICOR. Good morning, Pete.
1: Magandang umaga, Jerks, at magandang umaga rin sa lahat ng iyong mga tagapakinig at tagapag at sumusunod sa iyong programa. Salamat sa pag-invite.
0: And thank you for joining us. Meralco has committed to implementing the ERC's 9.5 billion refund over the next 6 months. For the average Filipino household, is this a big relief?
1: Well, definitely we welcome that order. But instead of becoming happy, instead na tayo ay matuwa, tayo ay naalarma because discontinued refund orders exposes a deeper regulatory problem in our regulatory framework.
0: Mm-hmm. What do you
1: dapat
0: mean? What do you mean by a deeper problem sa regulation?
1: Kung maalala natin, Jerd, ang pag-refund na to ay ika-anim na. Mm-hmm. Nauna yung unang refund in January 21, 2022. Mm-hmm. At nung ikalawang sumunod na taon, nag-refund ito noong January 21, 2022 ng approximately 13.9 billion. And after a year, noong February 2022, merong supplemental refund na approximately 4.8 billion. Mm-hmm. And on the succeeding month, March, nag-refund muli ng 7.7 billion. And on 16 June 2022, nag-refund ulit ng approximately 21.7 billion or a total of approximately 48 billion from 2021 to mid of 2022.
0: Malaki yun.
1: Nakapag-refund. Nagpa-refund ang ERC sa Meralco ng approximately 48 billion. Hanggang 2022 pa lamang yan ng June. Mm-hmm. At after that, orders, meron pang ikalima covering the year 23-2024. Nagpaparefund, pinarefund ng 19.9 billion for years covering regulatory periods 2023 at 2024. At ngayon naman, 9.5 billion, ika-anim ito ah, nagpinaparefund yung January to December 2025 over collection. At ngayon lamang, ito ino-order noong July 31, 2026. 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
0: 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The last one is 9.5. 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
0: Okay. So, around 24 billion pa yung dapat i-refund, including itong huling 9.5 billion pesos na order ng ERC just this July 31. So, Pete, ang tanong ko, how can overcharging by Meralco be prevented?